0: No, like, I actually gotta stop.
1: Stop! He's gonna know it's about him.
0: I don't really care.
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0: Step by step from town to town, sweet like justice,
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0: Karma takes all my friends to the summit.
1: Facts.
0: Karma is the guy on the screen.

0: No, I actually gotta stop.
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